0: Miruna până la 4.
1: Let me tell you the story of that guy. First you loved,

Two Voodoos in the session. All of those who are listening, don't miss the message, judging me. You cannot quit this energy. Move of emotion, they drunk at their problems. They always on road and they stuck. She know this cause she ain't the same. She's trying to stop playing games. She said, Lord, forgive me. She said, sin is a sinner. They do not know.